Oh dear, he's not an happy bunny, is he? Teddy Pendergrass, bless him. How can such a dark song sound so good? It's just the Philadelphia International magic, isn't it? I'm Eddie Crampton. This is hour two of the 70s Soul, Funk and Disco show. If you missed hour one, you missed a chat with the lovely Billy Valentine, one half of the Valentine Brothers. But you can listen again on my website, shinal.co.uk. In this hour, we've got two previously unreleased tracks, one from Barbara Lynn, the other from Patty Austin, and all courtesy of Soul for Real Records. So I'm looking forward to playing those for you in about 30 minutes' time. Right now, I've got Bill Lloyd Taylor on the way. Got the Summits too, but this is the late, great Betty Wright.

just goes to show that great soul music doesn't have to be expensive. There's the Summits with a real cheapie but goodie, I Can't Get Over Losing You, a song written by Joe Phillips of the Winstons. Do you remember Colour in Father? Yes, Joe was telling me all about it last year or so. You can listen to that interview on my website, shinyl.co.uk. There's Joe Phillips, along with 150, 160, 170 other artists from the 70s soul scene. Candy Staten, Denise Williams, Pointer Sisters, mad as a box of frogs they were. I've got Demi Taylor on the way and Jesse James too. Probably not the song you're expecting though right now. This is Beloit.

fabulous Taylor Twofer. Yes, Debbie Taylor, preceded by Beloit Taylor. No relation, as far as I'm aware. Just Don't Pay on the 70s Soul, Funk and Disco Show. Next up, Jesse James.

They were a band called the Steptones, you know. I don't know too much about them. That's the only single I've got by them. On the strength of that, I certainly think it's worth doing a bit of digging, don't you? You never know what might turn up. Let the People Talk from 1976. Now, one guy who needs no introduction was Jackie Wilson. Did he ever make a bad record? Besides Reed Petit, that was dreadful. But in 1973, one of the single releases from the Beautiful Day LP was called Shake a Leg. And on the B-side was a fabulous record called It's All Over. Have a listen to this.

They were a band called Rainy Thursday. Not a band I've ever heard of, not a song I'd ever heard of, until my very good friend John Gallagher put me onto it. Wonderful. In fact, he played the 100 Club on Saturday night. If you were there, you'll know what a fabulous venue, what a fabulous event the 100 Club Rare Soul All-Nighters are. If you weren't, you need to put it on your bucket list. It really is an experience. Wonderful. And I know that John, although I couldn't get there myself, John would have knocked him dead. Wonderful. Rainy Thursday and Caseworker. Got the Manhattans on the way in the 70s Soul Funk and Disco Show. Right now, a record that used to get a lot of play at Feed Your Soul Sunday Chill Out. 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

my life. I called you here today for a bit of bad news. I won't be able to see you anymore because of my obligations and the ties that you have. We've been meeting here every day. And since this is our last day together, I want to hold you just one more time. When you turn and walk away, don't look back. I want to remember you just like this. Let's just kiss and say goodbye.

He's a lovely bloke, you know. When I interviewed him, it took about an hour and a half. The time just flew by. And at the end of it, I'd signed up to join the Shriners. He's an ambassador for the American Fraternal Society. You know, the guys all wear fezzes on the heads and they raise lots of money for children's hospitals. Wonderful. And I'm having a great time. Cheers, Gerald. If you want to know more about the Manhattans, because they are still touring, they're still recording, they've got a website. It's called letsjustkissandsaygoodbye.com. This is TK Murray.

Doc Peabody on the 70s Soul Funk and Disco Show. Excuse the pops and crackles, won't you? That's the cleanest copy I've ever seen. I was talking to a student a few months ago, and she was saying, I love vinyl, she says. All the pops and crackles just make it sound so authentic. I says, well, it wasn't sold like that, you know. Those pops and crackles are generations of dandruff and grease. She goes, ugh. Wonderful. I'm Andy Crampton. This is 2 hours of 70s soul, funk and disco with two previously unreleased sides coming out on 145, courtesy of Soul For Real Records in Spain. First off, we're going to hear Barbara Lynn with So Good, and then flip it over for Patty Austin, In and Out of Love. Remember, you heard it here first on the 70s Soul Funk and Disco.

0: getting a bit George Benson-esque at the end there with the guitar, isn't it? Wonderful. Patty Austin, In and Out of Love, and before that, Barbara Lynn. So good. Two great sides on 145. That's the latest single release coming out of Soul for Real Records in Spain. And if you're quick, because they are limited press, you might just be able to pick up a copy. Soul4Real.es is the place to do just that.
1: Hey girl, there's something I've been meaning to say to you for quite a while. Cause you know, you're the best thing that's ever happened to me. And I want to tell you about it.

Blue Eyed Soul at its best, surely. The Cape Brothers from 1976. And where can we go? Largely bringing another week's 70s soul, funk and disco show to a close. Just one more song. And I reached for a Side Effect LP. What You Need is the album. And I was going to play the track Always There off it. But then I saw this. It's called SOS. And I thought, yeah. Have a great week.

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1: Hello and welcome along to another edition of My Generation. 2 hours of music from the 1960s, including quizzes or a quiz, plenty of features, and maybe one or two of your requests. And this time round, we will start with a song by Adam Faith, which was a hit for him, written by Bob Lind of Elusive Butterfly fame. This will be Cheryl's Going Home.
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Yeah, we all are having a jolly good time. And everything is working out

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They did have one or two others as well. That one was called Good Times. We are off to the Beatles cover version shortly. In fact, after Aretha Franklin.

0: They covered the Beatles. Maybe they should have known better.
1: Aretha Franklin, and Since You've Been Gone, and so to the Beatles cover version with the Reverend Al Green.

Al Green and his version of I Wanna Hold Your Hand. And so to a highly collectible band, if you collect vinyl records from the 1960s, the Artwoods, led by Ronnie Wood's brother Arthur Wood. And from them, this is Big.

0: The Artwoods, and one of their B-sides from the 1960s, Big City. They released four or five records, so singles, on the Decca label, none of which are worth less than £50. So, yeah, quite a collectible band. Now the A-side, B-side, and we go to 1964, and the Zombies. This B-side was called You Make Me Feel Good.
1: What is a B-side?
2: Well, you see, it's the other side of the record, the one no one ever plays. You know that one?

0: the Zombies, and She's Not There, 1964, You Make Me Feel Good, was on the other side of that. And as I speak, Colin Blunston is out touring, and I'm sure
1: this
0: he does
1: that song. This is Gary Jackson with My Generation.

Oh dear, oh crash bang wallop. We started that pair with Del Shannon and the song called Two Silhouettes, and we followed that with Eden Kane, and there was a reason for the Flintstones jingle before that, because that song was originally recorded in 1931 by somebody you probably haven't heard of, I certainly hadn't, Sleepy Hall and his Collegians. Yes, they did it first in 1931, but that was a hit in the UK in 1962 for Eden Kane. Now from Ireland, on the Ember record label, can't find any other information about this, this is The Bats and People Like You.

The Bats, and People Like You. That was on a compilation called The Best of Ember Records, Volume 3. And I still can't find anything else about it. I must dig out the CD and have a look at the sleeve notes. Now, Follow That. This time round, it's a Monkees Follow That. So before we hear them, here's the original of a song they covered by Harry Nilsson.

Harry Nilsson and a song that he wrote, 1967, called Cuddly Toy, as covered by the Monkees. And there were the Monkees from their 1969 album Head, and a single released from it called Porpoise Song.

0: Judy Collins and a hit version of a song written by the then very young Joni Mitchell, a song called Both Sides Now.
1: Everybody report to the dance floor.
2: Ah!

We heard James Brown, of course, and I Got You, I Feel Good, followed by Nico, who did some work with the Velvet Underground in the late 1960s. That was a minor hit she had called I'm Not Saying, which featured in the band Jimmy Page, because it comes from a compilation called Jimmy Page Hip Guitar Slinger, which he was in the 1960s. Another compilation that features a famous person in the music industry is John Lennon's Jukebox, and unsurprisingly, every track on the album is apparently from a jukebox that John Lennon owned in the 1960s, and this was one of them.

0: Donovan and one of his 1960s hits called Turquoise.
1: Now a wonder from down under. What's that noise?

That noise, as Kimmy Pops alluded to, was an Australian band called Derek's Accent and a song called Ain't Got No Feeling. Now the I Write the Songs feature, two songs written on his own, because he was often a partnership with Ken Howard, but on his own, Alan Blakely wrote the following two songs.

Jackie Wilson and I Get the Sweetest Feeling, followed by Earl Jean and the original version of a song that Herman's Hermits had a hit with. I think it was their first hit as well. I'm Into Something Good. Now, a bit later on in the 60s, music was stretching out and bands like Blood, Sweat and Tears were making some wonderful stuff. Here they are with a song called Spinning Wheel.

0: are good.
1: Not just singles. Here's the My Generation 60s album track.
2: We've just heard Blood, Sweat and Tears and a song called Spinning Wheel. Now we're off to my hometown of Portsmouth, where Simon Dupree and The Big Sound were based. And this is a track from their one and only album, which is quite collectible these days. A medley of A Lot of Love and 60 Minutes of Your Love. They need to make their minds up, don't they?

0: Simon Dupree and the Big Sound, and 60 Minutes of Your Love, followed by A Lot of Love, once again sharing that bass line that Spencer Davis used in the song Gimme Some Lovin'. Now we're off to Liverpool, and a bit of Merseybeat.
1: Merseybeat, when British music led the world.

0: The Mojos and their second biggest hit single, Why Not Tonight.
1: Then this morning, a man died in the council yard. In the, all the council workers, they work in the yard. Well, one of them died. Well, I had to go down to bring the body back. Well, I said, I won't be long, 20 minutes. Well, I didn't get back till 3 o'clock. They said, where the hell have you been? Well, I said, I had to wait for them all to go dinner to find out which one was dead.

0: Cher and the very dramatic Bang Bang My Baby Shot Me Down. But obviously he didn't kill her, or she wouldn't be able to sing the song, would she?
1: Now a wonder from Down Under. What's that noise?
2: Cosmic. I mean Sound City, man.

free concert by the Grateful Dead and by the Jefferson Airplane. People here preach love, make love, not war. A mantra not agreed with by most of America today. Our soldiers

0: very psychedelic. A song called San Francisco Girls by Shane and Quincy Conserve. But they had nothing to do with America. They were from New Zealand. Now we're off to Three Before the Beatles.
1: It's time for Three Before the Beatles, whoever they were.

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0: I'll come out for a bit of snot, eh, darling?
1: Cool, you don't need a shave.
0: Yeah, I know, it's marvellous here.
1: Can I pass Dr. Tumbo?
2: Three before the Beatles, then. Adam Faith was first from 1962 and Baby Take a Bow. He was followed by Marty Wilde, still going strong, still touring and making new records. That was called Tomorrow's Clown. And we finished off with Mike Sarn with Wendy Richards and a big hit that he had, well, they had, called Come Outside.
3: Apparently, this is the original version of a British hit.

0: The Moody Blues, and the B-side to a single they had out called Ride My Seesaw, I believe, which was a minor hit. That was on the other side of it, and it was covered in 1971 successfully by the Four Tops, who got it into the charts. A song called A Simple Game.
1: 60s music for over 25 years. It's My Generation with Gary Jackson.

There's a lady who's still out there treading the boards, giving great entertainment. Saw her a few months ago in concert, P.P. Arnold, and a song called Am I Still Dreaming? These guys are still touring as well. But who are they? And what's the song called? It's the Slip Disc Quiz for this week. Like so many British artists in the 1960s, covering a Shirelles song, but not sounding like it does here, because it's slipping. Don't bother contacting the studio. I'll play it for you in about 5 or 10 minutes' time. We will move forward, though, with the Peppermint Rainbow, and how they never had a hit, I'll never know.

0: Just one of their singles, Don't Wake Me Up in the Morning, Michael. That was the Peppermint Rainbow. This, or these, I should say, are the two vintage tunes for this week. And we'll start with the man and his orchestra, who famously did an instrumental called The Stripper. This one, though, will be called Holiday for Strings.
1: Here are this week's vintage tunes. God Save the King. King. King. King. King. King.

0: We started off with Holiday for Strings by David Rose and his orchestra, and followed that with one of about five hit versions of The Green Door in the 1950s. That one was by Jim Lowe. Thanks very much for keeping me company. Hope you can join me same time next week for another look at music from the 1960s. And give yourself 10 out of 10 if you knew that the slip disc was Manfred Mann and a song simply called Shalala.
1: That's the slipped disc. Put a half crown on it on the dance set, and it sounds like this.

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Candy Tosh was yours. Are you a brand new listener? Well, just in case you happen to be, my job is to go through my record collection of two great decades of music, the 1960s and 70s. That one recorded in Joe Meek's studio in the Holloway Road in London. RGM Sounds, as they were. Holly Langtry, otherwise known as the Hollycombs. And a tune called Have I the Right? Right then, are you ready? Here come the oldies.

Dance to the Music, there's Sly and the Family Stone. Here's a fascinating fact for you. Back in the day when the guys were sort of, starting out on their careers, Sly Stone was parking cars at a local nightclub, ably assisted by a young man called Mike Pasternak, otherwise known as the Emperor Roscoe.

Apparently, if you have that original copy in half-decent nick, it is worth a few bob these days. There we go. I can't believe that. 1971, eh? For Mark Bolan and T-Rex. And that is Rider White Swan. Nice to see a compilation, for a change, of their greatest hits that contains all the original recordings. That's nice to see. It is Chris Norman, along with Smokey, is one of the tunes from the 1970s, and it is Lay Back in the Arms of Someone.

I was just thinking, there wasn't any other artists I certainly remember that recorded for that record label back in the 70s, which was Bus Stop Records. Yes, the former winners of Opportunity Knocks. Friends mean that most sincerely. Indeed. Paper Lace and the Night Chicago Night. Time for a piece of classic Motown. Here are the Four Tops, and I can't help myself.

Well, I should have bought the monocopy. Anyway, I saw her standing there from the Governors right here on the Revival show. Here's one the Pirates were playing heavily back in the 1960s. And why not? What a super tune. Comes from the Association, who say, Along Comes Mary.

I hit a couple of times in the 1970s, and been back a few times since then. It is Ray Dorset, who's still around these days and still producing, of course, with Mungo Jerry. He recorded a new version just quite recently. Nothing like the original, which I could not afford, I hasten to add, back in 1970, because it was an EP in a picture sleeve, which was 8 shillings and 6 pence, which was just out of my price range in those days. I think I bought Neanderthal Man and Hot Legs, what I could afford back in 1970. Good one. Of course, you're on the Revival Show. My name's Kenny Tosh. What's yours?

It's the Drifters on the Revival Show, and you're more than a number in my little red book. I just wonder, do people still carry little red books around with them? Probably with the organisers and iPads and mobile phones these days. I think maybe diaries could be a thing of the past. Who knows? This is Len Barry and Like a Baby.

Foundations and Baby, Now That I've Found You. Quick reminder, if you want to get in touch with the program and even send a request for any favorite songs from the 60s or 70s, check out my website, which is revivalshow.co.uk, where you can find email details and some great memories of the days of offshore radio as well. In the 1970s, R&I were playing this very, very heavily. A double A side with I'm a Clown. And this one, Some Kind of a Summer, here is David Cassidy.

Well, back in the 70s, when you paid 50 pence, 10 shillings in those days, for a single, you got two good tracks for the price of one. I'm McLean and Some Kind of a Summer from David Cassidy.

It is David Gates and Bread. You know the album, which is called The Sound of Bread, which actually has been remastered and reissued all over again. So if you happen to, well, miss it first time around or even replace it in your collection, you can do that now. This is Gene Pitney right here on The Revival Show and a princess in rags.

There goes Chris Montez, he says, the more I see you. Can you believe it? There's the first hour, friends and neighbors, off the revival show, gone already. Don't go too far away, one more hour is on the way. But let's jump on board the Sloop John B, shall we?

0: Well, they now call that the age of bubble gum back from the 1960s. There are Tommy James and the Shondells, and I think we're alone now. Well, I sincerely hope we're not. Welcome back. It's hour number two on the Revival Show. My name's Kenny Tosh. What's yours? We've got 2 decades worth of hits for you from the 1960s and 70s, like this one from Brenton Wood.
1: If

It's Brenton Woods and Give Me a Little Sign. Did you know, in fact, that UB40 brought that back to the charts about 18 months or so ago? Good one. Back from the days of heavy offshore radio. Back in the day, we bought two copies of the single for us DJs because part one was on one side and part two, of course, was on the other side. So what we used to do is to try and mix both sides together, to get an elongated version.

If Tavares in heaven must be missing an angel, could I say hi to Kerry McCabe, who's in Bangor and County Down? Hello, Kerry. Hello, Mum Merrill and Moses and Robin as well. Now, it's Kerry's birthday this week, so we'll say happy birthday, Kerry.

It is Lemmy and the Family Cooking, an old hit for the Essex back in the 60s on a walking miracle. Once again, happy birthday, Kerry, who's in Bangor County, dying, and he tunes in to the revival show and the Wireless Set, indeed, religiously every week. Have a good day, Kerry, and hope you enjoy listening indeed to the Lemmy and the Family Cooking.

I've been trying to do a search on the internet to find out, is Christopher Kane still around today? 1 June, not Caroline, but Radio Scotland were playing very heavily back in the summer of 1967. It's called Saturday Night People, good old Decca Records. Half an inch thick, and my goodness me, doesn't it still sound well today? Little Jim here for you on the Revival Show today.

Yeah, one of Liverpool's finest. There are the swinging blue jeans and not the hippy, hippy shake, which most stations seem to play for you. But we bring you the little hits and gems. By the way, don't forget, check out my website, which indeed is revivalshow.co.uk. 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

Now, there is a question that pops up in very many pop quizzes. They asked, name two or three people who appeared on that iconic album sleeve of Band on the Run. Paul McCartney and Wings, and the full-length version as well. 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Sacrilege.

and the 1974 UK entry for Eurovision, back with the late great Olivia Newton-John and a song called Long Live Love. And back to the days, of course, in the Eurovision Song Contest before the United Kingdom got nul points.

But here's your fascinating fact, all courtesy of the Revival Show. Did you know he was once upon a time married to singer Bobby Gentry? There you go, your fascinating fact for today. Jim Stafford, and a couple of hits Jim had. That one maybe would be his biggest claim to fame, on a tune called Spiders and Snakes. Also from the 70s, this is Bobby Goldsboro. He remembers some of the first time.

The wonderful Mamas and Papas, and dedicated to the one I love. I tell you what, how many DJs and radio presenters have used that for a jingle on their late night show when they were doing a little love section? Well, if this was television, you would see my hand most definitely raised.

David Bowie's version I did find down in the dungeon just last week. I did promise to play it for you, but it's in, how can we say, not the best of states. So we'll try and clean that up for you, put it onto the system, so you can just compare both versions together. The original, well, for me, the best. David Meg Williams, because I'm biased of our talent here in Northern Ireland. David Meg Williams and the Days of Pearly Spencer.

I do think it's one of Mongo Jerry's lesser played hits. We played the hits and gems right here for you on the Revival Show. Mongo Jerry and Some Wild Love.

0: I did compare for the Temptations, well, a version of, with Dennis Edwards back in 2004. Great concert, loved it. Temptations and their 60s hit, that's one called Get Ready. Well, I'm afraid I must get ready to go.
1: Well, dear listener, that's about it for today. So before I fall down the little hole in the middle, I'll just remind you, the Revival Show is compiled, produced, and presented by Kenny Tosh. And without the aid of a safety net, until next time, I'm Gary Owens saying hello.
0: Hey, Gary, thank you very much indeed. Friends and neighbors, can you believe it? Those 120 minutes have evaporated all over again. Time to pack the sack and hit the track, because the clock on the wall says that's all.

Well, thank you very much, ladies. And to remind you about my website, if you would like to contact, it is revivalshow.co.uk. You can find my email details. Right, time to go. Time. Thank you indeed for your company today. Hope you enjoyed the memories. Join me at the same time next week. My name's Kenny Tosh. What's yours? Have a good week. Till next week.

Man from Man and Not the Earth Band, 5, 4, 3, 2, 1 on your Decade's Breakfast. Decade's Breakfast. Good morning. Morning, it's Thursday morning. Are you well this morning? Are you feeling a bit near? Decade's Breakfast. Good morning. Let me have a look at you this morning. Yeah, you're all right to go to work.

The Hollies in Just One Look on your Decades Breakfast. Let's get into your lyric game this morning then, before we do all our other fun games and bits and pieces. My father is a doctor, he's a family man. My mother works hard for charity whenever she can. What's that song today? Any ideas on that one? My father is a doctor, he's a family man. My mother works for charity whenever she can.

ZZ Top, Give Me All Your Loving on your Decades Breakfast. Happy birthday to ZZ's drummer today, Frank Beard, born on this day, 1949. Let's do another musical birthday on this day, 1951. Lindsay DePaul was born. No, honestly.

Madness and those baggy trousers and Lindsay DePaul. No, honestly, your decade's breakfast. Thursday morning, 11th of June. Coming up then, we've already started your lyric game. We've got your year of fortune. We'll do for you in a moment. We've got what day is it today? And in the next 1 second wonder, that's where I play you 1 second of a famous song. You see if you can work it out. And more of those musical memories and musical birthdays coming up too. First up, let's do that year of fortune. The fortunate year this morning, 1985, back to the 80s. Deacon Blue in a moment. First up, let's have a bit of Fergal.

0: song. Oh, we love that here at Decades Breakfast. Deacon Blue and Dignity released twice that song, did you know? Fergal Sharkey before that. He's all about the environment these days. Seen quite often walking his dogs along the canal in Camden. A good heart.
1: Decades Breakfast. The bit in the middle. 1975.
2: UK number two.

There's Mud, their version of the song, Oh Boy, on your Decades Breakfast. So good, it was number one for them in 1975 and a number two in 1975 also. Maybe at the same time as Mud were number one, Leo Sayer, Moonlighting. And that is your Bit in the Middle, part one for your Thursday. Mark Gale.

The Seekers, the old Seekers they were. I'll never find another you on your decade's breakfast. We're doing your lyric game this morning for your Thursday. These are the lyrics. My father is a doctor. He's a family man. My mother works for charity whenever she can. Any ideas? What's that song today? Sometimes.

Ham and Sam, it's on speed with that song. Not literally, of course. Wonderful World on your Decades Breakfast, and Chuck Berry reeling and a rocking. On this day, 1958, Bryan Adamson was born. You won't have a clue who he is. Let me tell you, he was with Visage. They had a song called Fade to Grey.

Bizarre, they had a hit in the 80s called Fade to Grey. There it is. Did you like that one? Little bit of electronica for you. Happy birthday to Visage member Brian Adamson today, born on this day 1958. On this day 1966, when he was 8 years old, the Rolling Stones, they started a 2-week run at number one on the US singles chart. They had their paintbrush in their hand.

Star Owns and Paint It Black on your Decades Breakfast. Number one with that one. On the US singles chart back in 1966, or when the Beatles were big as well, back in the 66 time. My father is a doctor. He's a family man. My mother works for charity whenever she can. That was the lyrics in our lyric game this morning. But what's the song? Of course it is. The answer, Albert Hammond Free Electric Band.

Albert Hammond, he's your lyrical answer this morning. Free Electric Band. Did you get that one right today? Well done if you did. On the way in the next hour, 1 second wonder. I'm going to play you 1 second of a famous song. You see if you can work that one out. There ain't no prizes, though, on these little competitions. Haven't got the budget for that here, blimey. They barely pay me. It's true, you know. It's UB40. This is 1 in 10.

upbeat songs from Lionel Richie, but there's one of them with the Commodores, Flying High. On your Decades Breakfast morning, it's Thursday morning. Let's do Thursday's One Second Wonder. One.

0: it the greatest radio feature ever? I don't think it is, but let's see how you get on with the one-second wonder today.
1: Give me the music!
0: Well, that's your singing there. Go on, give it a try. You might just get it right today.
1: Give me

Tell you what, some corkers we've already played for you on the show this morning. More coming up, a brilliant song from Johnny Nash you're going to love. Ricky Nelson and Don Henley, The Boys of Summer.

Conway and the Boys of Summer on your Decades Breakfast. Morning, the 11th of June, Thursday morning with Mark Gale, midway through the year already. Can you believe it? I'll have to start thinking about, you know. On this day, 1947, Glenn Leonard was born. He was with the Temptations from 1975 to 1983.

Double Trash in, Rick Nelson on your Decades Breakfast, and going back with the Temptations, Ain't Too Proud to Beg. It is a song we love here at Decades Breakfast.

0: Tell you what, the drummer there with Jerry and the Pacemakers had a good workout on that one, didn't he? I'm the One and Johnny Nash and Tears on My Pillow on your Decades Breakfast. Morning from Mark Gale on the way. Donna Summer to play for you and Johnny Preston as well. First up, let's find out what day it is today.
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2: What day is it today? 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
0: Thursday, June the 11th, German Chocolate Cake Day today. Try your hand at making a rich and delicate German chocolate cake, or just go the lazy way and search your town for the finest pre-made version. It's Corn on the Cob Day. Nothing says summer quite like the perfectly grilled or boiled corn on the cob. Douse it with butter, salt and pepper, or perhaps be more creative with some seasoning at yesterday, Herbs and Spices Day. How about that? I like a bit of barbecue sauce myself. And Say Hi Day, a celebration of a simple word that can spark joy and connection. It honours Joseph Anthony Canetti, who was a teenager with special needs who greeted everyone he met with a cheerful hi. If your name is Allison, Ben, Benny, Damari or Demari, today is your day.
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There's your bit in the middle, part two this morning. A rowdy little number at the end there. 1972, number one, School's Out, Alice Cooper. And in 1964, number two for Petula Clark and Downtown.

0: Dancey disco number back in the 70s. Donna Summer, Downtown on your Decades Breakfast. So then, we're doing your 1 second wonder for your Thursday. What's this 1 second today?
1: Give me the music.
0: Any ideas on that one today? Go on, give it a try.

Nick Kershaw and the Riddle on your Decades Breakfast. Brilliant. Johnny Preston before that and Cradle of Love. On this day, 1960, the Beatles drummer at the time, Tommy Moore, he made the fateful decision to quit and return to being a forklift driver.

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Live Your Life, Be Free. Belinda Carlisle, one of my good friends, Steve, works closely with Belinda when she's in the UK. And he's been with her abroad as well. Not like that, but he always has a picture with her. Puts it up on Facebook. Look, here's me and Belinda raising lots of money. And here's just me and Belinda.

0: The Kingston, thank you for the days on your decades breakfast. So, your 1 second wonder this morning, it was this.
1: Give me the music.
0: The answer, the song was Hazel Dean, Who's Leaving Who?

0: Rachel Dean, Who's Leaving Who? There you go, there's your One Second Wonder answer for your Thursday morning. Well done if you got that right this morning. That's it, your decades breakfast done. Thanks for tuning in. I'm out of here.
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My name is Thomas Mundt. This week we're chartlisting and recapping for the week ending March the 7th of 1981. Let's get started right away at number 40 with Mr. Ray Stevens asking for one more last

Ray Stevens got us started on the Retro Country Countdown at number 40 with One More Last Chance. 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Up next, survey song number 39. Here's Mel Tillis and Southern.

This is the Retro Country Countdown with me, Thomas Mund. Let me have a little bit of trivia for you. On the countdown, our number one song, it originates in Florida. Our song story is about a song that has been covered in over 700 different versions. Wow, we have one artist on the countdown with two songs, one in a duet and one as a single track. Here is this guy at number 38 with Rest Your Love on Me, Survey Song 38.

Coming up next, the head of the Jennings family, Mr. Waylon Jennings and wife Jessie Coulter on the RCC Storms Never Last survey song number 37.

Once a week, we spotlight the 40 most popular songs on country music radio from way back when. This week, we are recapping the chart list for the week ending March the 7th in 1981. 2020, hindsight. Here is Billy Larkin's survey song number 36.

I'm now on the Retro Country Countdown for the drop-off songs of the week. Those are tracks that have been on the countdown week before, but officially didn't make it on this week's chart list, but we are going to play them anyway. At number 37 on the week before, we had Glen Campbell with Any Which Way You Can. And The Hillbilly Girl with the Blues by Lacey J. Dalton was at number 36 on the countdown week before. Here are the first two of our four drop-off songs of the week.

Let's go on with our drop-off songs of the week. Songs that have been on the countdown week before but didn't make it on this one. At number 12, it's Margot Smith and Rex Allen Jr. And they are having a cup of tea.

number 7 was Earl Thomas Conley and the Silent Treatment. You are tuned into the Retro Country Countdown, your place for all your country music classics. The favorites, all your favorites from way back when. This week, we are recapping the chart list for the week ending in March the 7th of 1981. My name is Thomas Mundt. In 1978, the British rock singer Bonnie Tyler released a song titled It's a Heartache. In 1981, so 3 years later, here is Dave and Sugar's rendition of the very same song.

0: with their rendition on the Bonnie Tyler number one hit, It's a Heartache. We had at number 35 on the countdown Dave and Sugar. Up next,
1: number 34.
0: Any way you want me, this is Gene Watson on the R.

0: Mac Davis is up next on the countdown, and he is at the right place because, like all of us, we're some sort or the other hooked on music.
1: Well, it was New Year's Eve, I was 14.

You're tuned into the Retro Country Countdown with me, Thomas Mundt. Some country music artists have nicknames. Well, actually, quite a few do, like the Singing Fisherman, that would be Johnny Horton, or the Man in Black, that would be Johnny Cash, or, and that's not such a nice name anyway, the Possum, that would be George Jones. And there is one who got a nickname by a fan. At least that's what he said in an interview once, that he received that nickname over in Europe in the United Kingdom while a concert. The nickname is the Gentle Giant. His real name is Don Williams. He's up next at 32 on the countdown, Falling Again.

And here is another one of the artists with a nickname. Here is The Hag, Merle Haggard, at number 31, Leonard.

And I saw what booze and pills can really do. And I wondered if I'd ever see him sober.

0: from her newest album called Take Me Back. Brenda Lee climbing three notches to number 29 with Every Now and Then.
1: Up next at number 28 is Debbie Boone, and I hope the title of the song is not a dedication to the presenter of this show. Just joking. Here is Debbie with Perfect Fool.

0: This is the Retro Country Countdown. It's your place for all your favorite country music classics. 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This week, we are recapping the chart list for the week ending in March the 7th.
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Let's roll on with the countdown now with Crystal Gayle. Take it easy.

Beautiful, isn't it? Crystal Gale came to us. Take it easy, survey song number 27. And what comes right after 27? 26. Dixie Man, it's Randy Barlow on the countdown.

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You're tuned in to the Retro Country Countdown. 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In Northern Ireland, you can tune in to Radio Faith and Country, and in Ireland, it's HR Country. My name is Thomas Munt. The countdown will roll on in just a moment, but now it's time to have a look at this day in country music history. The date is March the 7th, 1944. Born on this day in Fort Worth, Texas, was country music musician, singer and songwriter Towns Vincent. 1964. Ernest Ashworth was inducted into the Grand Ole Opry. Ernest Ashworth, during his career, recorded 2 studio albums and several chart hits. One of his number one single hits was Talk Back Tremblin' Lips. 1980. Coal Miner's Daughter, the biography movie to honor the life and career of Loretta Lynn, opened in the cinemas. The lead role was portrayed by Sissy Spacek. 2020. Jimmy Allen's Make Me Want To topped the Billboard Hot Country Music Singles charts in its 58th week. And here are the songs from this day in country music history. The date is March the 7th. We get to listen to Ernest Ashworth's Talk Back Tremblin' Lips, and this is Loretta Lynn with Coal Miner's Daughter.

with the statement, with the title of the next song that's up at 24 here on the countdown by Barbara Mandrell. With it, I think some of us might want to disagree or not. Here's Barbara at 24, Love is Fair.

A heartache tomorrow or a heartache tonight. Here is Mickey Gilley's survey song number 23.

22. Conway Twitty and Loretta Lynn have got a new duet album out. It's called Two's a Party. From the LP comes a song that climbs three notches this week, Lovin' What Your Lovin' Does to Me.

Up next, checking in at number 22 are the boys from Fort Payne, Alabama. Old Flame, here is Alabama on the Retro Country Countdown.

This next artist is a man of many talents. He's an accomplished Western horseman, a fanatic Western film buff, and he's an adept leather craftsman. But first and foremost comes his music. And in 1 year alone, he set attendance records at Hyde Park in two different countries. In 1975, he drew 85,000 people to London's Hyde Park, as well as a record-setting 12,000 Australians at a concert in Hyde Park in Sydney. To date, he has 12 gold singles, 25 gold albums, and 10 platinum albums from countries around the world, including ones for the song at number 20 on this week's countdown. You see, it was released in England and Holland a year before it was released in the United States. Here's Don McLean and Cry.

0: Don McLean climbing up 10 notches to number 20 with Cry.
1: On their sixth studio album, Voulez-vous, the Swedish pop group ABBA released a song as a single cut that got released in January of 1979 and is covered now by Kristy Lane on our countdown. At number 9, here is Kristy's rendition on I Have a Dream.

Jackie Ward is up next on the countdown at number 17 with Something on the Radio. My name is Thomas Munt, and that's Something on the Radio. It's the Retro Country Countdown.

0: this week's song story of the week, we will hear the story behind a song that has been covered over 700 times. And one of the artists who did cover the song is also on this countdown. I'm not gonna say where, but we'll find out. But before we get to know the story behind the song, we'll have another song, Johnny Lee.
1: Number 7.

0: for our song story of the week here on the Retro Country Countdown. Our song has been covered over 700 times by Charlie Pride and by another artist who we will get to listen to with his song on this countdown a little bit further down the countdown. Let us hear now the story on Green Green Grass of Home by the man who wrote the song. Here's Curly Putman.
1: I'd had the song in my mind, and like I say, I had seen a movie called Asphalt Jungle where this old country boy had agreed to go with this group, this bunch of robbers, and rob a bank so we could get him some money to get home, which was back in the country somewhere, I don't know. I mean, that touches you, hear that guy. He'll go to all the lengths of things to get what he wants and what he needs, which is to get home. I mean, just get out of this rat race in New York or wherever he was at.

song story of the week by Curly Putman, told on green, green grass of home. 25 songs down, 15 more to go. What I Had With You. At number 15, it's John Conley.

The song at number 14 on the countdown has originally been released by Tammy Wynette in 1966, and it sounded like this.

On the countdown this week at number 14, here is Billie Jo Spears with her version of Your Good Girl's Gonna Go Bad.

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Now on the Retro Country Countdown for another RCC Extra Triple Play from 1981. It's T.G. Shepherd and Party Time, Ronnie Millsap with There's No Getting Over Me, and we start off this triple play with Eddie Rabbit, I Love a Rainy Night.

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My name is Thomas Mund and the show can be heard worldwide on great radio stations in the United Kingdom, on Pulse Mix FM, on Cool Hits Radio, in Northern Ireland on Radio Faith and Country, and in the United States on 91.3 Acled FM out of Dickerson, Texas, and on 98.5 WTUC, Toccoa's home country, in Toccoa, Georgia. Here is Sylvia at number 9.

0: I've got a question for you gentlemen out there. I'm really curious. How old are you? Me? Yeah, Jerry Lee Lewis and I. We are 39 and Holden.
1: Number 6.

Ronnie McDowell came to us at number 5 with Wondering Eyes. You're tuned into the Retro Country Countdown. Up next is a Texas-born lady at number 4 who started her career back in 1971 at the age of 13 with her first number 1 single, Delta Dawn. Here she is now with Can I See You Tonight at number 4, Tanya Tucker.

The first on our top three song list for this week is Mr. Willie Nelson, Angel Flying Too Close to

Earlier on the show, when we had our song story of the week, the song from Curly Putman, Green Green Grass of Home, I said one of the more than 700 covers has been done by an artist that we will find further down the playlist, further down the countdown. And that time has come. Here he is with Guitar Man, the king of rock and roll, Mr. Elvis Presley.

The one word that's synonymous with the Bellamy brothers is the word togetherness. You see, Howard and Dave were born and raised on a farm near Dade City, Florida, and they still live there today, along with their parents, their wives, and their kids. The brothers told us they've been singing together all their lives, from the time they were kids singing in church until today. Now, when they told us that, we asked them about the 3-year period when they weren't together as an act. At that time, Howard was 19 and Dave 15, and they admitted that during those years they weren't together technically, but that spiritually they were more together than ever in their desire to become a successful duo. So for those 3 years, Howard worked as a cattle buyer and played occasional solo gigs to make some money, while Dave worked in a Tampa recording studio to learn all he could about the record business. All the while, their goal was to combine what Howard earned with what Dave had learned, then get together and sing their way to stardom. So, in a very real sense, the Bellamy brothers have always been together, and that togetherness has netted 11 chart hits so far, with 6 top tens, and this week, they rack up their 4th number one country hit with Do You Love As Good As You Look?

there you have it, this week's edition of the Retro Country Countdown. We have been recapping the chart list for the week ending in March the 7th of 1981. My name is Thomas Munt. Thank you for joining me, and I hope to see you all around next time for an all-new edition of the Retro Country Countdown. Until then, I'm Thomas Munt. So long, and happy trails!

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1: Yes, welcome to Digital Blues with me, Ashwin Smythe. Another week, another show, and some more great music for you. We started off with Nikki T and the Snake Charmers, Feel Like 100, from their album Ain't Wasting Time, which came out in May of this year. Next up, another single release from the forthcoming album Blues Now, GA20 with Charlie Musselwhite, and an excellent album by all the sounds of it. And this track, Can't Hold Out.

Yes, four very varied tracks there on Digital Blues. We started off with GA20 with Charlie Musselwhite from their album Blues Now, and an excellent track called Can't Hold Out. And then something rather different and a little bit unusual from my Australian friend Mark Easton, his album Dark Horse, which I'm absolutely loving, full of great tracks with some really unusual instrumentation. And that was the opening track called Funeral March, Oblique Gallows Pole. Then we had Eliza Neals from her brand new album Thunder in the House, and the track Speedy Beedy. And we finished up with Chrissy Matthews and the Vikings featuring Tommy Castro and Stina Stenerud. I hope I pronounced that correctly. The album is on Roof Records. It's called Rock and Roll Soldier. And from that I played Faro Blues. Well, another name that I have a bit of a problem with, because not quite sure how to pronounce it. This is a band from Canada called Mitch and the Blues Bastards, or maybe Mish and the Blues Bastards. I'm not quite sure. It's M-I-C-H, and difficult to know quite how to pronounce that. But they have an album out called Mitch and the Blues Bastards, and this is Bottomless Pint Blues.

Three excellent tracks there. We started off with a Canadian band, Mitch and the Blues Bastards, Bottomless Pint Blues from their eponymous album, which came out at the beginning of May. Then the Scott O'Neill Band and Call Me Mr. Blues, the name of the album, out on Lightning in a Bottle Records. And the track that I played, Good Luck With That. And then Billy Thompson with a very amusing track that I think may ring a bell with one or two people. It's from his album This World, which came out in February, and the track Old Blue, and that is an excellent album, well worth a listen and adding to your collection, I think. We continue now with an album from a new name to me, although they've been around for quite a while. They're from my old stomping ground of Essex in the UK, and Brightlingsea, in fact. They're called Victoria's Big Easy. This album, which came out in April, is called What the Tide Took Back, and this track is Jimmy and Mary.

Yes, four very varied tracks there. And we started that segment with Victoria's Big Easy from Essex. The album called What the Tide Took Back, and the song, the track, the very sad and thoughtful story of Jimmy and Mary. And then what I said last time I played it, and I continue to say, could well be one of my albums of the year, J.P. Soar's featuring Anne Harris. The album's called Gypsy Blues Review, and the track that I played, Going to South Carolina, and it really is a fabulous album. Great, great guitar and vocals from J.P. Soar's, and some wonderful fiddle playing from Anne Harris. Really, really recommend that album. And then a brand new album from Finland, Leina and the Slide Brothers. They have an album, as I say, Lighthouse Blues. The track I played, Open Road, and I first saw them 10 years ago in Italy at the European Blues Challenge for 2016 in Torita di Siena, and then had the pleasure of seeing them again at the Le Bouy Blues Festival in France a year or so later. Very good band, and very pleased that they've got a new album out. And then an album which came out in November of last year, but is really growing on me. It's from Eddie Ninevolt, or Eddie 9V. The album's Saratoga on Roof Records, and again, a wonderful, wonderful album. Definitely recommended. The track that I played, Truckee. Well, a brand new album now from the Greg Taylor Band from the UK. Take a Left is the name of the album, and this is Big Dog Blues.

Yes, the Greg Taylor Band there with Big Dog Blues from their album Take a Left. And it's time for me to go. I will leave you with a track from Laura Chavez's excellent instrumental album on Roof Records called My Voice. And this is Mamba Negra. Thanks for your company. Back same time next week. Bye for now.

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1: Hello, it's jolly nice of you to join me again today. This is another edition of 50 Years of Pop. 2 hours of great music and a bit of frivolous information and banter in between. So stay with me if you possibly can. And we'll start off with a bit of Buggles, I think, and Video Killed the Radio Star.

I really do like that tune, and why not? Buggles were English New Wave, formed in 77 by Trevor Horn and Jeff Downes. Now, this was their sort of really one big hit, I guess, and it topped the UK singles chart and reached number one in 15 other countries. Now, they produced their first album, The Age of Plastic, in January 80, and this, of course, was on it. And of course, as soon as they released the album, they both went off and joined the pop group or rock group Yes. And then, of course, Yes disbanded the year after. And that was the year that Video Killed the Radio Star became the first ever tune shown on MTV in the United States. So there we have it. And then, of course, they released the second album and it all went horribly wrong and they disbanded. But move on. You see, that wouldn't have happened in an ideal world, would it? And here's the Christians to talk about exactly that same thing.

0: Now, Don Williams is up next. I remember him. I worked in a shop in, I think it was the second half of the 70s, about 76, 77. And the shop had an 8-track machine. Do you remember them? And we only had about 3 tapes. The thing would play quite nicely, and you'd hear Don Williams and various others. I forget what the other 2 tracks were. And then it would go to the time it had to move on to the next track. It would all stop, make all these terrible mechanical noises, and then it would start off again. And of course, the trouble is that you can't hear that song without hearing that noise. But I won't inflict that on you. This is Don Williams. He's got a fabulous voice, and You're My Best Friend.
1: Placed gold.

Ah, what a great voice that man had, Don Williams, and he had a lot of influence over singers in different genres. People like Johnny Cash, Eric Clapton, Ray Scott, Juice Newton, what a lovely name that is, Lefty Frizzle, Josh Turner, Sonny James, Alison Krauss, Billy Jane, Charlie Pride, of course, Kenny Rogers, another great voice, and so on, and so on. Even Telly Savalas and Pete Townsend of The Who. Fabulous. Now, let's move on from country to, I think, country rock or soft rock country, whichever you like to do, whichever. It's one of my favourite bands. This is the Eagles.

So we'll try and get it right next time. Jerry Rafferty there. Moody Blues are next up. Nights in White Satin. They were never massively high on my sort of radar, I guess. Nothing wrong with them. Formed in Birmingham in 64. And Denny Lane was a guitarist. He obviously went on to be with Paul McCartney and Wings. And they were sort of part of the British beat and R&B scene in the 60s. Then they had Go Now in late 64. Then they had a bit of a change and Justin Hayward come in and John Lodge. And they sort of became psychedelic rock. And I thought, in my very humble opinion, they were a bit too big of themselves. But that was just me. Still play them anyway. Good track. Nights in White Satin. This is the Moody Blues.

Now, that's the version of Good Golly Miss Molly that you may not have heard, or you may. It depends how old you are. If you're old like me, I was 9 when that came out. That was 1964, that version, Swinging Blue Jeans, which is pretty good. Originally 1958 by Little Richard. Loads of people have had a go at it. I mean, it's just one of those songs that everybody wants to bash. I won't bore you with all the details. But just to say that as this is 50 years of pop, it's hip to be square. Well, I'm more worried about my hip rather than being square, to be honest. It's Huey Lewis.

Yes, hip to be square. Aisha Coco. Falco, do you remember him? Johann Hans Hosel, or known to you and I as Falco, Austrian singer and musician, had several international hits. Der Kommissar in 1981, Rock Me Amadeus, Vienna Calling, and so on. And he was the only artist in history to score a number one hit with a German language song in America. So 20 million albums, 40 million singles, making him the best-selling Austrian singer of all time. And I don't think there's many chasing his tails, if I'm brutally honest. Sorry, I'm just saying that, you know, I don't know. But anyway, this is Falco and Rock Me Amadeus. Rock Me!

to Wolfgang Amadeus Mozart Marius Constance Weber. 1784, Wolfgang Amadeus Mozart becomes a Freemason. 1791, Mozart composes

Yes, you're all going to be walking around going, oh, now, aren't you? But never mind, here is Diana Ross, and she's just going to have a little tinkle on the piano, her old piano.

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Yes, I went to have my eyes checked, but they said they couldn't do that. They've got to stay brown, Mr. K, they said. Let's change the genre now. This is a bit of a new wave. This is a group called The Flying Lizards, formed in 76. Carried on for about 8 years, I guess. And post-punk and new wave and art pop, it describes them as. And this is really their biggest hit. This is The Flying Lizards and Money.

He didn't have a bad voice, really, did he, old David Soul? Fair play to him. And a guy who was really big. I think he was best probably in the 70s, thereabouts, 70s and 80s. This I am referring, of course, to Cliff Richard and a track that I like. And this is Some People.

Captain Sensible, of course, he was in The Damned, wasn't he? He was. Bucks Fizz are coming up now with Talking in Your Sleep. Always a bit of a problem, if you ask me. Yes, it is. And I'm more of a grunter and a snuffler, and I snort and I'll make all sorts of noises by all accounts. And if I have put on a bit of weight, which I try not to, but if I do, it gets worse. I'm sort of all that sort of thing. My wife has threatened to record me one night, but so far she hasn't. And I'm very grateful for that. Never mind. So here we go. Bucks Fizz.

It's talking in your sleep by a tenuous link. And how do these things happen? It's like magic and smoke and mirrors. It's Boris Gardner. And I want to wake up with you. Did he see what I did there?

Now, Denise Williams, she went to school. She started school when she was two. And the teacher said to her, Denise, what do you want to be? And she said, I want to be free.

0: still.
1: Oh yes, Lionel Richie and the Commodores, of course, and Still. That's just a really nice song, isn't it? I mean, that's just, I really like that. And I'm going to keep it sort of fairly chilled, I think. Frankie Valli and the Four Seasons, and My Eyes Adored You.

0: Yes, we'll sort of liven things up a wee bit now. We'll go all the way back in time to the 60s and one of the great groups from that era who were actually a manufactured boy band. I am, of course, referring to the Monkees, and this is one of the hits, Daydream Believer. I used to really enjoy watching them on the TV, and they were a bit sort of silly and bonkers, but it was good TV and probably a darn sight better than what's on at the moment. So Last Train to Clarksville, I'm a Believer, Daydream Believer, they spurned them out, and they really annoyed the TV people and their record company, because they, although they were a manufactured group, they did want to learn to play their own instruments and sing their own songs, and the TV people and whatever apparently didn't like that, but they did, and fair play to them. So here we go, it's the Monkees and Daydream Believer.
1: What number is this, Chip?
2: 7A.
1: Okay, no, I mean, like, don't get excited, man. It's because I'm short, I know.

Right, I'm going to keep it 60s, Ricky Nelson. As much as a good singer, he was also a decent actor, and he was with John Wayne, Dean Martin, amongst others, in Rio Bravo. Quite a decent film. Here we go, it's Ricky Nelson and Fools Rush In.

That was Bronski Beats, formed in 1963 in London. They were a British synth pop. Now, that's not easy to say, synth pop band. And of course, the voice you heard there was Jimmy Somerville. Steve Bronski was also on keyboards, and Larry Steinbacheck. That's an interesting name, isn't it? In the background as well. Now, they were really big in the mid-80s, 84, with that one, Small Town Boy. Now, Somerville left Bronski Beat in 85 and joined as lead singer of The Communards, and also with some solo work as well. And Bronski Beat finally dissolved after having another couple of vocalists with them. They dissolved in 1995, but it was revived again in 2016. And then Bronski himself passed away in 2021. So that was that. Now, this next chappy, I like playing his song. I like the tune. I like his voice. I love saying his name. It's Dan Fogelberg and Longer.

great. Now, Dire Straits, I do like a bit of Dire Straits, I must admit. And as I've said before, I used to work in electrical retailing many moons ago. And one of my great things was one of the shops I run at the time was this huge, great sort of multi-level floor thing. It was enormous, but it was purely electrical. And Saturdays was my day to open up. I was the general manager there. And I opened up on a Saturday morning. So I used to go in early, let the cleaners in, and I'd get on with some paperwork. But my treat of the day was to go over to where the hi-fis were and select something that I could actually operate, because I had a sort of level. I could only go up to a certain level of stuff. And I found one that the best one that I could work out how to work. I put Dire Straits on and blasted out, and the cleaners used to walk past and think, what's that silly old fool up to now? But that was my thing. So here we go. This is Dire Straits, and this is Money for Nothing.

Fabulous voice of Gilbert O'Sullivan and Nothing Rhymed. I don't think we played much in the way of Rolling Stones recently, so I'm going to make up for that now. This is Brown Sugar. We're sort of creeping along now, just sort of cram a few more tracks in before we go. So here we go. Start Me Up. No, it isn't. It's Brown Sugar.

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Here it comes. There we go. Thank you. Rolling Stones, Brown Sugar. This is a bit of Frankie Valli now. And Darlin, that's D-A-R-L-I-N. There's no G in Darlin.

What you got there? What you got me a drink? Oh, what is it? Oh, it's Love Potion number 9. I should say it's the Searchers.

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Many thanks for joining me today. I'll leave you with a bit of David Essex. Until we get a chance to meet again, I shall say have a lovely rest of today. Have a lovely tomorrow. Have a lovely week. And it's bye-bye from me. Bye for now. Bye.

Hey, welcome back. How you doing? Hey, it is the Crossroads of Americana. I'm John Raybould. Yeah, we get together every single week here, do we not? Yeah, I bring a bunch of roots music that has genres that branches out to all things Americana. And this first hour, no exception, Hank Williams Sr. on the way, Nancy Sinatra and Lee Hazelwood, Grateful Dead and Gillian Welsh, Golden Smog, and a whole bunch more. Let's get it rolling right now with a guy who kicks off every single one of the Crossroads of Americana, the man who came up with the term cosmic American music, Gram Parsons. Checking out something from his time with the Flying Brito Brothers, To Love Somebody, Crossroads of Americana.